the sex scene. The back is a nice tease. I tried to escape. My life is an X-ray. I'm sorry, a sex tape. You won't get one take. Quiet on the set, please. Bullying anxiety in 3, 2, 1.

Please do not be alarmed. Remain calm. Do not attempt to leave the dance floor. The DJ booth is conducting a troubleshoot test of the entire system. Somehow, while the party was in progress, an unidentified frequency has been existing in the system for some time.

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Every time that we freak, every time that we dance to the beat, every time I get you, me, every time that we rock to the beat.

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1: All the girls that's here for the truth, come put both hands on a DJ booth, then wind your waist to the big man sound, and I get two, cause the thing's too round. Good.

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Yeah, all the girls that's here for the shoot, come put two hands from the DJ booth and wind your waist from a real good youth. And you want Central, your ex, which one? You want friends or success?

in land, just a domain brand. Credit cards and scams, hitting the hooks in the van. Legacy, man, why is it like a fan? Roll it like a banana. Money killers on the hand.

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1: 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This is Laidback Luga, and you are listening to The World Is Mine Radio Show on Radio 1.